0: Brittany, before you go, there's something I want you to have.
1: Oh, it's beautiful. But wait a minute, isn't this?
0: Yeah, yes it is.
1: But I thought the old lady dropped it into the ocean in the end.

0: Sounds from the City of London, The Posa, Lose Myself, juste avant, Silver Bumper, On Tonight.
1: Mix Shake.
0: AI Remixed Vintage is next. BG's Staying Alive.